24 from the jail inspector. 10-4.

0: 30 cents encounter. 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
1: 10-4.

39 in Layton, Missouri, 1 Paul George, Charles, 1-9.

RP Rising, there's some juveniles playing soccer on the tennis court, kicking the ball at the net. He's concerned that they're going to damage. I'd just like them advised to take it somewhere else.

0: Fifth six, pitcher.
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0: I observed the individuals on the tennis court. They're not causing any damage tonight.
2: Seem like I got my last one pretty quick.
3: Negative, it was only because it was out of state. Kansas is still
2: snowing. Okay, I'm catching up to a car. If it's not Kansas, I'm going to have you run the 28, but I'll let you know.

County, Baker Fire, Baker Fire. I need to turn around 642 East 530, 6, 462 East 530 for ellipsis. He is out back. Turn page 1941.

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1: Select at the Thunderbird and cleared call. The cheering of the Chester Adams. I haven't found anything for him either.
0: Okay, 10-4.

0: 37th incoming.
1: 37th.
0: I spoke with him. He was just worried there was, I guess there's some rumor going around or something that he did have one, and he just wanted to make sure he wasn't going to get in trouble if he went and saw his kids.
1: 10-4.

0: Pittsburgh tonight, so if something comes up later, couldn't be related to this, I guess.
1: Temporal at Pittsburgh now? Go ahead.
2: John, all units be clear of the scene. Individuals been

0: Quincy and 200, Kansas 5391, Adam and Mary Victor.
1: Still not getting a return back.
0: Simple.

County Fish 100 Fire, Fish 100 Fire, can I have you Bethany Isle, 515 South Carbon, 515 South Carbon, it's going to be the city park for a male subject having a seizure. To the city park, 305 South Carbon. Or be advised that there's a male subject in a yellow tent, possibly having a seizure. It's going to be between the park and the pool.

0: Yeah.
1: Driver C1131, can I have your route to the Gerard City Park, 7515 South Carbon? There's a male subject in a yellow tent having possibly a seizure. It's going to be between the pool and the park. Elio's en route.
0: Rescue on South, he's around.
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0: ahead. 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
0: 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RP is selling something online and someone's trying to scam her. She's just wanting to report it.
1: Different.

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to 110 East Alfred, 110 East Alfred, apartment 12, apartment 12. RP advised she lit a cigarette outside and went inside, and now her smoke alarm won't stop going off, and she would like for somebody to check it out. Have phase 2044.

0: Driver 2420, do we have any other descriptors other than white truck?
1: Negative, white truck is all I got.
0: 10-4, I'm off.
2: If I see her walking, I'll try and figure out more, but it may be too late anyway.

0: 317, just information. She'd advised that she was going home. I don't know what her address is.
1: Area 10-4, if I don't see her walking, I won't worry about it.
0: 10-4, do you want me to call her back and get descriptors or address?
1: If you want to call her back and ask me if she can describe it better, but I don't necessarily need to go by her house unless she wants to make a report or something.
2: 10-4. 331 County, 10-4.
0: Go ahead.
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1: Go ahead.
0: My last name came to call. She's a drug. Something. Her PC's now. If you can go make contact with her, there's more on the call card. Return.
2: 10-4, go ahead.
0: Trying to be active. Bronco to a Robert Early Patton out of Afton, expiration showing December 31st of 2026.
2: 10-4. I got a Oklahoma 27 for you too, and if it's still down, you can just check for locals.
3: Henry 0838396 38 Lessa Patton, first of Lauren. Date of birth 2000-0602.
1: Drew 24. I'm not real familiar with this individual. Is this person signature 3?
0: Affirmative.
4: It's a complaint county. I came from 190 and I didn't see anything that fit the description.
0: Temporary. Do you want to respond to Casey's West term?
4: Yeah, 10-4. You must not have been direct, but I'm right behind him pulling in right now. We're 23.
0: Temporary. 2331, your 27 last patent is valid negative.
2: So far, thank you.

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1: Clear the scene.

0: 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Can I get you en route 204 North Pine? Repeating 204 North Pine. Be choices for a commercial 1093 showing zone 16 entry exit front door.
1: 40.
2: 11, that's 50. I'll take it for you.
3: 4, thank you.

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The story she gave us was pure nonsense. 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I spoke with the KC staff, and they're fine with her there for now.

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0: Did you have some traffic for me a little earlier?
1: I did. The 29 you called for is active.

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1: Okay.
0: You're gonna head to 315 South Cherokee with George 24 in reference to 29 service.
1: Since left, since I drove by 5 minutes ago.
2: 10-4. Who is it?
1: Left of Zomer Bridgewater.
2: 10-4.

0: I do have another address in town. I'll go check her relative lives at.
1: Okay, I'm just dropping off a ticket and then I can head your way.

0: 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The vehicle is unlocked at the Silver House.
1: 331 is direct.
0: If either of you have an address, let's see.
1: 10 o'clock.

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0: To go with my Walnut on Summit. There's a guy that riding a bicycle. He'll be to your left. Kind of looks like Greenwood, but I don't think it's him.
1: I'm not familiar. Do we have, I know we had an incident with him the other day. We don't forget PCD for him still.

0: 40 and 11.
1: 40. 11.
0: Expansion route to the area of 700 North Pine, repeating 700 North Pine. RP is advising that Alaska Beckley was going through their containers on the property. When he was asked to stop, he'd be aggressive and started yelling at them. He was last seen going into Opie's. They'd like him advised to stop doing that. She also advised that she'd like to speak with someone. She'll be on the porch at 700 North Pine wearing blue shorts and a gray top.
1: 40. Have you seen anything?
2: Negative 77.
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2: 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Four. 4011, both west of Beck, Newsroom, negative 29 local.

0: they were just saying that it was just verbal, and he just said something that made him mad, so nothing other than that.
1: Good
0: night. 11-10-4. Go to OB's to see if he was in there.
2: Negative. I've driven the area, though. He's not walking around.
0: They told me they watched him go into OB's with the little girl.
2: Did you have a reason to talk to him now?

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1: 40.
0: Can I get Gen Route 2004 South Rouse? Repeating 2004 South Rouse, Reed Dollar General South for commercial 1093 showing front door. Alarm company was 1077 with the key holder.
2: 3017, Tony.
1: 3017.
2: Did you make a card for me assisting the deal?
1: Affirmative.
2: I'm going to update it, and then I'll have you close it.

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2: Lincoln Mary 5, Nora 1, John. Lincoln Mary 5, Nora 1, John. Expiration 27. We're going to cross our Pacifica.

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0: going to be north of 69 in Quincy, Kansas 28472, Robert Union Tom, shown on the gray SUV.

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2019, we're starting at 1021 to the left of Arthur. He's advising that his 2013 GMC Arcadia gold color was stolen from an alleyway behind 11th and Grand by Tanya Beckley.

You hear Pittsburgh's call? I'm Miss Ginron. They just had a stolen gold Acadia, I think it was. Yeah, 2013 gold GMC Acadia. It sounds like it may just be misappropriated, but I might keep an eye out for it. It was at 11th and Grand. 10-4.

0: Sorry, but can you run Aaron Fletcher and tell me if he has any local 29s?
1: .317, I checked him last night, and he was negative. He only has one out of Arkansas. That's not extraditable.
0: 10-4, you can cancel that, Shami.
2: 10-4.
0: No, okay. 10-4.

0: Good morning. I'm Shane.
1: Good morning. 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

0: Go ahead.
1: I'm pulling into Farmhouse Cafe. The 28 is going to be 645. Paul Young, Edward, showing expiration March 25. That's when I was going to have you run.
0: Okay.

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0: King 03214120, Lassa Bishop, Dixon, date of birth 1975, 0925.

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0: 1 George Charles, Charles William 8, 0 Henry 3, Boy Robert 4, 04909. It's on a 1981 Chevrolet El Camino.

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2: 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I believe it's last name Carter, she's extremely signal 3.
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0: 6, go ahead.
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49. Can I get you around to the area of 6th and Broadway, number 6 and Broadway? Murphy's advising she can hear people racing. She did not have eyes on them. All she could do was hear them. She'd like the area checked and then advised of the complaint.

a previous traffic stop, that 28 showing on a 2003 Chevy Silverado with an expiration of 531 of 27.

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1: 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I'm back to 9.
0: Step 4, 329, you copy?
2: 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If you gave it out, I missed it.
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0: 3. Can you tell what kind of vehicles those were that we saw you guys?
1: Challenger and, or sorry, Charger and a white vehicle. I believe they're parked up at the Arby's parking lot, or sorry, Applebee's parking lot.

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0: 10-4.

0: and Queen Paul Victor 15. I'm sure the state, I should say.
1: Six AM
0: 47. 10-4, sorry.
2: 3-29. Can I be there with him?
1: 10-4.

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Cornell is showing 229s out of Crawford County. First is going to be for probation violation on original charge of attempting to flee and elude. Second one's going to be for probation violation on original charge of theft. Both are going to be no bond. She's also showing a 29 out of Bentonville. However, that one's not extraditable. I'll send him on the Crawford County ones.

36 and 43. No return for either Bryant or Best. So they're going to be negative. It confirmed for last of Cornell.

Pittsburgh 2, 54 and 49. Can I get you en route to the 500 block of East 21st, between 500 block of East 21st? Everybody's advising there's a house in that 100 block that's gray. There are three or four gentlemen out front doing fireworks. She'd like to advise of the complaint.

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1: 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No one else shooting off.
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49, can I get you en route South Subway, 1103 South Broadway, for a 17-year-old male who was riding an e-bike and had an accident? He'll be on the Madison side of the building. He's bleeding from his knees, hands, and mouth. EMS is en route.

Patriot Station 3. Can I have you in route, Madison and Lucas? Madison and Lucas. 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

4-3. 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
1: Going to be 10:15, Lassa Cornell, en route to Crawford County Jail, beginning mileage 33777. Charges are going to be for the warrant.
0: 10-4.

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0: 54 Pittsburgh.
1: 54.
0: Myself at 36. I'll be at 1411 North Michigan doing a PC.
1: 10-4.

54 Pittsburgh. Everything's 10-4 tonight. 10-4. 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White male, red shirt.

0: to 48 starts this way. This mail's been beaten pretty bad. 54 to Pittsburgh. Starting in our way for an elderly male with a greasy face. He's not even breathing.
1: 10-4.
0: 36, gonna be Terrence Ramos.

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2: Negative.
1: They came across and it was beating up very good at 15th and Smeltzer and just had a male take off from the residence eastbound.
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1: 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I do have him staged, if you can let TBD know.
0: 10-4.

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0: 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I'm with them, the scene secure, 14th and Grand.

0: 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Ran two stop signs.
1: 10-4, where are you at?
0: Westbound. Western.

0: Jennifer, I'm already in route.
1: County there, westbound on 47, already leaving city limits on 32.
2: Stand clear.

0: 315 County.
1: Yeah, Pittsburgh officer, come back out to the patient.
2: Mm-hmm.

0: County, I've lost sight of a vehicle. I was at 120, and they're running from me.
1: 10-4.

0: reason is the patient's advising he does not want to press charges now.
1: 10-4.
2: Three 29-24. Did you have the vehicle description?
3: Negative. All I could tell you is it's a dark SUV. I want to say it was probably less of Burris's vehicle.

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1: All I can say is it's a dark in color, maybe dark maroon SUV. Direct 24, Kenny.
2: Okay.
1: If you haven't already, UCAN 22, I'm notifying Direct 21 or 22 at this time. If I locate it again, we'll contact them.
2: 10-4, I haven't called anybody other than New Hampshire County. I'm currently on the phone giving them an updated description.
1: 10-4.

Negative. Last site I actually had on it was at St. John and Western. I believe I saw it heading west on 47.

0: 315, John.
1: 315.
0: I'm clear from Pittsburgh call, being out the drone.
1: Number.
2: Or Kansas 28, 374.
1: Hi, Rock 98, repeat.
2: 374, Robert Henry.
1: In 2006, Chevy Equinox, red in color, last name Smith, out of Erie, expiring 10/31 of 2025.
2: 10-4. Last person I've seen operating that vehicle is going to be last of Burgess, first of Cody. They were just up at Beats.
1: 10-4.
2: I cannot confirm that he was the driver, though.
1: 10-4. 315, 329, you have best copy?
2: Been at Maple Tree Apartments. I believe it'll be apartment 5.
1: 10-4, apartment 5.

0: 24.
1: All right, can't get anybody to answer the door. I'll be walking there. Perimeter.
0: 24.

0: Just to confirm, you know, Maple 301-203.
1: Sorry, hang on.
0: Do you want to call for...
1: Central Work is advising that Gerard started to proceed, but I'm not sure if this is going to be the vehicle or not.
0: Central.
1: 24, could you confirm that was the vehicle that ran from you?
2: No, I can't say for certain that's who it was.
3: I just checked the brakes and powder.
2: George 24-315, I know that this vehicle was at Beats, and I yanked that limb down, and they blew past me through two stop signs, and then when they turned on to Western, I was trying to get caught up, so...
1: The brakes are off?
3: That's fine.
1: 10-4.

0: 315, Zero 24.
1: Go ahead.
0: Gates advised that the individual in a dark red SUV, believes his name's Cody, had came in. He was driving, also had a 16-year-old passenger.

0: 315, 10.
1: 315.
0: Oh, you just logged in. Class number submitted to the incident.
1: 10-4.

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0: 024, pardon me.
1: 024?
0: If you would you go ahead and contact Director 21 and just advise about the situation, please?
1: Okay.
2: 34, correct,
1: 329.
2: Miss Allen, 315, will be back, Shanae.
1: No problem, thank you, guys.

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1: North Ashford.
0: Central.
1: The traffic complaint came in at 1:38.

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I'll be 24 and 8 for 1 for headlines. He said he was just pulled over for it.

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0: She needed to hold her car fan and her husband had right here in my infant bedroom.
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1: So far. So far.

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0: if they're wanting to report, it would be preferable that they show up.
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0: be at North County Road in Crawford, Kansas 28-0213. Adam Lincoln Henry. 0213. Adam Lincoln Henry. 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
1: That 20 is going to come back, status active on a Ford F-150, 2023, black and color. 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
3: 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They'll have someone in route during business hours.
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0: 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I'll be 10:45. 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

0: 28, that 27 is going to come back. 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It's going to be Dallas, Kansas, -29.
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0: Just call and advise us that there's possibly either a deceased or injured deer laying in the road at the intersection of 160 and 590th in front of the concrete factory.

0: 72-4-1-5, ask for rain for
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0: Can you check your Christina Lear for 29s?

County to 315. What can I have you en route to 126 and 250 for an accident with no injuries? Just want to report for insurance.

0: 315?
1: Yeah.
0: If you... 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Your 28 should be 808, pole Nora, negative active on a 2017 Toyota RAV4, black in color, to your driver. 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
1: Thank you.

been out to Mace Knight, 911 East Jefferson, or beat 911 East Jefferson for 911 investigation. Received a 911 call, no conversation. I was 77 on callback. If you'll just verify, please, 10-4.

329 Johnny 45. Bradley Land Park, Kansas 28, Adam King Charles 462.

One Mount Carmel Way, repeating One Mount Carmel Way to Mercy. RP is at Mercy being seen for a domestic that happened earlier. Her boyfriend hit her. She would like to make a report.

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1: 27, 203-71, 15-35, last name Tate, Tom Adam, added Tom, first name Ethan, Edward 2001, 08-15.

0: That 28 returns to a 2026 Chevy, white in color, for metals construction. 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Current insurance on file. That 27 is going to be a valid negative for tape.
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1: 10-4. Is it going to be in reference to the runway?

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1: Confirming it's going to be in reference to the runaway.
0: Campbell.
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0: counted at 333. Can I have you en route to north of the intersection of 69 and 710, the turnoff for Arcadia, getting a report of cattle close to the road? I believe we've had previous calls about this, and they are behind a fence. It's just hard to see.
1: 804.

0: Good.
1: 9 Route to 755 East 520 Avenue. Got an RP on the phone advising that the company trucks were broken into, locks were cut. Wants to file a report.

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0: I'll be at the judicial center.
1: Sorry,
2: 33. No, I have a line through a car behind the fence. I'm back 10-8. 10-4,
1: 740.
2: I'll be at the courthouse.
1: 7:41, good morning.

0: Okay, I got a Southern Missouri Fortune 49 Adam Henry 6 Lincoln. 49 Adam Henry 6 Lincoln.
1: Negative, active on a 2018 Freightliner, all electric.
0: 10-4, that's the three vehicles that have damage and items taken from them.

Upland and Larry Garman. RP is calling on behalf of a female who advised that she just got into a fight with her boyfriend. Boyfriend took off a bike heading westbound. The female was advising that he hit her and would like to speak to an officer.

0: Memorial Drive in the parking lot of the utility, the city shop here. I got a Kansas 28 when you're ready.
1: Go ahead.
0: 3635 Adam Henry John. 3635 Adam Henry John.
1: Chevy 1500 to Los Dispenser for Stiff Chris. It's going to be negative.

0: the mail or the bicycle that he's on?
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0: Okay.

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He's partly in the driveway of the city shop here, but shouldn't interfere with him being able to get in and out for the time being. He does have somebody on the way to help him. I'll be back 10-8, 10-24.

0: Go ahead.
1: Last of McNamara, first of Mark, 1985, 626. 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

0: Left of McNamara, is your lane valid or negative?
1: Several negative.
2: Pittsburgh 31. Showing possible 29 out of South Carolina, but it's not extraditable. Unable to find a 27.
0: Still

0: Sorry, 28 County.
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0: 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Can I be out of courthouse?
1: Good morning, 757.
2: Women's shelter. She says nothing's happened today.
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0: 40 of Edward.
1: Here shortly. 40, 13, 27. 2006, 1, 3, 1, 9, 3, last link there.

313, Missouri 2721. Missouri CDL William 20519700008. That's the hook. First of Dwayne. Initial in for Nelson. He is a second. 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That's going to be the supervisor.

0: How does it run back to the radio? Was not coming all the way.
1: And at 10-4, I turned them down, don't worry. It returns to Mabel Scott out of Frontenac.
0: 10-4, can you run a Paula trip so she's now with? Plan for and also current insurance, if we can see his names on it. Plan for, thank you.

dropped off on today. The 611 West Forest, repeat 611 West Forest is in trees. RP with codes, requesting an officer advise they have a vehicle that needs towed. It's going to be a red Ford Ranger. I added owner information to the call card as well.

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0: 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For a female interview, Cole feels like she's going to pass out. She's going to be in a gray silver Kia Soul.
1: Full gray silver Kia Soul on the west side of the road. Your time of page is 8:38.

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0: 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I didn't have any history. I just lost connection here.
1: He has driver history of entered a diversion agreement and a chemical test failure.
0: Oh,

0: 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It's going to be for two trucks.
1: 48.

0: 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Yeah, Judicial Center.
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1: But
0: King 01976285, King 01976285, west of Evans. Also have a name and date of birth when you're ready.
1: Okay, Mark, go ahead.
0: Fernandez, 1st of Julian, John Union Lincoln, Ida Adam Nora, date of birth 1975-901. He doesn't have a 27 if you can add his name to the call card.
1: 10-4.

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1: 801.
0: 10-8, 10-15, one time, beginning mileage 91033 en route to Pittsburgh District.
1: 903.

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0: 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I'll be out here on Mary Street, letter Sis.
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0: 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Can you go and verify it is not causing any road blockage?
1: Several.

0: Yeah, it's definitely they're contacting the dealership to have their preference token out, remove it.
1: And four.

0: 911 North Michigan. For a 911 investigation on a 911 hangup, I was able to make contact. He advised it was accidental. He did advise he's inside.
1: She's contacting her tow company. I'm gonna make sure that she's 10-4.
2: 10-4. Which vehicle is that for? 128.
1: It's gonna be Kipsa 37307. She's back in a Land Rover.
2: Oh, there.

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0: 1503-36-3059. Last of Peachy, first of Tyler, initial L for Lee. Date of birth being 1998-10-7, white male.
1: 27 on Peachy is going to be valid negative. Did you copy the 28 return I wrote to you for that GNC?
0: Negative.
1: Yukon, silver in color, last name Peachy, out of Mound Ridge, is going to be valid negative. Current insurance on file.
0: Okay.

0: being advised he would move the vehicle. He's coming back tonight.
1: Station 2, can I have you en route to 1026 East 4th Street for an elderly female that has fallen in front of Dollar General, and your time of page is 932?
2: Out of the roadway. He thought he'd be back with a trailer to load it up and, by 11 o'clock tonight.
3: 1046.
2: Okay, I'll be at 594 East 4th, and how do I let them know what the vehicle's doing?
3: That's awesome.

0: 12, are you going to be 36?
1: Yeah.
2: I do appreciate it, but I am available for calls if they come in.
0: For 13's primary, though.
2: And 4.

0: phone.
1: Property owner was advised it's in their driveway and that they'll be getting it removed. They're okay with that on by tonight.
0: 10-4.
2: First Street, beating the area of 513 West Number 1. Repeat advisors, a sleeping bag in the alleyway. Unsure if anyone's inside or he would like it checked out.

0: 345, are you available to go tonight?
1: Yeah, go ahead.
0: Can you move out to North Casey's? Hey, RP advised two young boys were riding their bikes, pulled out into traffic, and were almost hit by vehicles. They're going to be out of Casey's now.
1: Sample.
2: 41, Mr. Gunn. Just about at Casey's. If she wants to go back 48 on that one, I'll take care of those.

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1: Go ahead.
0: Iowa 23, I made contact with them. They had advised that their one of them's brakes wasn't working and couldn't stop the road, but got them fixed now. They're on their way back to Sycamore Village.

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1: 10-4.

0: Focus for a C-Quick fix on an abandoned vehicle. It advises that it was red tagged in April and still hasn't been towed. They would like it checked out.
1: 3126.

0: Well,
1: people don't have to advise that Triple A is going to be here approximately 10:40. They've instructed her to leave the keys inside the vehicle. I'll be 10:14 with her and route to her address here in Frontenac. Stand by. Places 89041. 89041.

0: You please give her a call back. 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
1: Yes, sir. The backyard is where we're being advised at, but also Gyre and 21.
0: Be advised the back door.
1: Backyard?
0: 10-4, I'll head back there then.
1: 10-4.

0: 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Any mileage is going to be 89043. 89043. I'll be back tonight.
1: 10-4.

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1: 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There's a couple of Riddell trucks pulled in there where 166 used to be, but nothing else.
0: Never. Central.

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0: Last of Shandy, Sam Henry, Adam, Nora, David, Ida, initial L. Lincoln, date of birth 1964-05-23, white female.
1: County 330, that 27 on scales is going to be valid negative.
0: 5-4.

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2: 333.
0: Can I get your buzzing route to the area of 1241 E7 Highway 700, 1241 E 700 Avenue. It's going to be for a vehicle parked in the driveway with people sleeping in it. It's going to be a silver Honda van with expired temp tag. Unknown what the temp tag is.
1: 324.
2: 33. 324, I'll take it. Silver. 333, County, Temple on it.
0: 10-4 direct.

County 333 and 332, information only. RP has requested the individual to be trespassed from the property.

0: Yeah, Pat, it's going to be Edward 15777. I'm not sure of the state so far.
1: Central.

Tacoma, Missouri, number X-ray 07-4063-001. Last name Groves, first name Ted, middle initial J for Joseph. Date of birth 2/11/83, Whatnum.

0: police. You don't have an ID on her. I have to write it, name, date of birth.
1: County 333, correction. That 27 Groves is going to be revoked.

0: 333 County.
1: Hutchinson.
0: Email half is Lacey Hudson, 4989.

0: I contacted Ron Hudson. He's going to come pick him up again. Should be here in about 20, 30 minutes.
1: 10-4. County 324. Can I have you en route to 931 South 180th Street? It's going to be the Whitmore Pits. RP called in advising his vehicle is broken down in the pits. He advised it's going to be the third one in from the north side on the west side. I'm going to run the 28 for you here momentarily. He advised he'll be back to get it on Friday or Saturday.
2: Oh.

0: 没错。
1: 对。
0: 23 Monfield for the 911 investigation. Yeah, if she was an employee or a customer. Yeah,
2: the info they were.
3: 10-4.

0: 324. The 28 return for that disabled vehicle at Lemoore Pits is going to be a 1993 Nissan Altima, unknown color. It's going to be to Hopkins out of Pittsburgh. It's going to be valid negative. Current insurance on file.
1: Double.
2: Don't want contact with Perry, just wanted the area checked and then call back.

0: The RP, who's a registered owner of this disabled vehicle, is coming back suspended negative.
1: Temporarily, I'll check on the fireworks stand.

0: check the area. Everything appears 10 for me, so I'm back tonight.
1: Tower. So 45 and 48. A VGA route to 700 North Pine Street, repeating 700 North Pine Street. It's going to be apartment 513. RP is requesting a welfare check on her aunt. Last spoke to her on Saturday. She can hear the phone ringing, but no one's coming to the door. RP will be waiting in the lobby.
2: 48. 324, 10 or 23 in the area.
3: 10-4.

0: Vehicle owner wasn't here upon my arrival. 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
1: 10-4.

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45, be down to Healing Hands, 606 North Broadway, repeat 606 North Broadway, Suite A, Adam, for harassment. RP advised, they've been receiving harassing calls via 21 since September.

58525 to this call card. Well, he needs advice to 90J from this location. I'm working on identifying the other one. And show me 10-8 for now.

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1: Stand by, thank you.
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0: 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I'm going to come in and call back, actually advising. That's going to be a false alarm. Requested cancel. I believe 31 is requesting as well.
1: Yeah, 10-4. Looks like construction company's here. I'll be tonight from here and route to 84.
0: Okay, thank you.

0: County, I'm Lieutenant.
1: Just one. Sycamore Village, 2601 North Joplin, pinning 2601 North Joplin. RP advised, female on the west side of the 800 building, used to live there. She got evicted and is now knocking on doors trying to get people to let her in. She would like her 90 day from there. It's going to be Loss of Waltz.
2: 41, do you have a description?
1: I can get that.

0: or did you advise her for the 90 day?
1: Oh, she got it, just up here.
0: 10-4.
2: 45 is from 23.

0: I'm John. Zebra is active on a 2022 black Mercedes-Benz. Buster Henderson at Pittsburgh, expression 6 of 27 is negative.
1: Denver, please log that in this call card. It is parked out in front of the building. Obviously, it's not going to go anywhere. They'll be 10:15 shortly.

48 Pittsburgh, I'll be 1015, Lasso Henderson. Going to be for the 29. Getting mileage 46007.

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1: Can I have you en route to 400 West 2nd Street, Franklin, for an accidental 911 call? Verify it as accidental, please.
0: 10-4.

0: County 330-316-3316, agent on 278-E640, 278-E640 for a 911 investigation. There's a no conversation, and they hung up. On call back, they answered, and then hung up again. Again, 278-E640.
1: 316. 330.

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She would like her checked out.

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0: Station 3, Station 3. Can I have you en route to 403 West 7th Street? That's 403 West, the number 7, for a 48-year-old female, has AFib, is going off, heart rate between 130 and 164. Your time of age is 1228.
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0: Myself, Jordan 21 and Jordan 22 will go out at 7 and a 9 South Turkey.
1: Is it still in relation to that PFA?
0: Yes, sir.

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1: 388.
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1: Negative 9 at this time.

我来客厅。你跟我聊不是？

0: phone there. Fuck it. 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All the way down.
1: Unit was perfect.

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1: 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I'm going to be directing some traffic for a little bit.
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0: 10:22, you're tonight, or 10:06.
1: I can do it tonight. What do you think?
0: I just have a 911 investigation at 207 North Richard Gerard. It's actually, I think it's Brattleton. It was a 911 hang-up. I called the individual back, and she said it could have been coming across the street from their retail store. She said she was going to call over there and check and find out and call me back.
1: Simple.
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PFA violation, mileage 3065, repeating 3065. That's a log 5 cash. $265.

Hi, 3:32. The individual at HMS Enterprises advised she spoke to the retail store, and they advised they did not call. It must have been accidental.

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1: We have
0: Silver Red flatbed truck coming through. He's going to get some more oil.
1: Yeah.

Copy tonight. Have a nice day.

0: Good. So I need you to 43 with number 4 at the football parking lot.
1: Yeah, we're all 43 with number 4 in the school parking lot. You can go ahead and show me 23. I'm out of that subject.

31, knee drop to Casey's at 2912 North Broadway, beating 2912 North Broadway to Casey's for a hit and run. RPA is a black Dodge truck, back to Deher and left.

0: 33.
1: Good. Well, they're having to pull it. I thought they were going to this field interest up here, but apparently not, so I'm going to want to hold traffic up to there.
0: Which way are they going?
1: I don't know, because I thought they were going to the field entrance back here.
0: Temporal stop traffic out here.

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0: 48-13, Beta Delta 115 East Quincy, repeat 115 East Quincy. Billy Winkler advised that Denise Garrett just kicked down his bedroom door. Advice, she's currently on the other side and he's holding it with his foot. No weapons that he knows of.
1: Canada 33 and 333, showing you both back tonight.

0: 306.
1: Okay, 594 East, U400 Highway, in reference to follow-up for case number 26-6319.
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1: Being out to 1107 North Tucker, repeat 1107 North Tucker, Church of God. RP advised CHC dropped off several people at the property. She liked them moved along. They're refusing to leave. Army City in the back.
2: 45.

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0: 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I can POV radio number 66.
1: That's what, thank you.
0: District 3 to Crawford County is the EMS center. Right? 10-4, thank you.

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0: We at 230th and Deer Creek Court with Kansas 8744 Adam John Nibitz.

8744 Adam John David returns to 2012 Chevy Silverado 2500 heavy duty, white in color, last name Cooper out of Armagh. 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

King 03 356 997, Alaska Cooper for the Harley, middle L for Levi. 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
0: You're going to EMS will be transporting shortly.
1: Copy, EMS transporting shortly. If you had any further traffic, we've got a copy.
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3: 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They've separated for the time being. Everything is 10-4 now. You can check in tonight. It's going to be a continuation from this morning incident.
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0: that 28 returns to 2015 Chrysler 200, silver in color, last name Likes, out of Ottawa. It's going to be valid negative, current insurance on file. Go ahead with that, 27.
1: Out of Kansas, King 04, 209579. Last name is Likes. First name is Lexi, Melissa J. John, 2006, 1110, Whitefield.

0: About 25 hours in advance, then red tag ready to air. 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
1: Pan 3-1, there was a feedback. Can you 10-9?
0: About

0: the IFS that it would be there for a little bit. She wanted it not to be towed. I'm not sure what exactly they all advised her of.
1: Probably in there, call for.
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1: I'm Adam Lincoln Nora, negative expired on 2009 Chrysler 300 black and color Lasso Edwards out of Pittsburgh. Expiration was 5/31/26.
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2: 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How would you like to make a report on damage to your vehicle?
3: Third one County. I used to write that last one. 41 non-preference, excessive front end damage, blue in color.

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0: 333, can I get you en route to the area of 882 North 230th, 882 North 230th? It's going to be in reference to the last recorder laying in the road, screaming that she needs an ambulance. She's bleeding on her leg. I'm sending EMS.
1: Three twenty-eight,
0: County. 320. Good afternoon, M20. 10-4, can I get you in route with 333 to the area of 882 North 230th?
1: 10-4, I'll be in route.

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Station 1 Armor Fire, I need you to route to stage the area of 882 North 230th. Stage the area of 882 North 230th for an elderly female bleeding from her leg, screaming that she needs an ambulance. Time page is 1441.

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It's going to be valid negative, current insurance on file.

0: No, I'm sorry, I didn't.
1: 0477, Adam King, NORA, returns to a 2024 Chevy Silverado, 3500, heavy duty, white in color, last name Scales, out of Pittsburgh. It's going to be valid negative, current insurance on file.
0: 10-4. I've got a Canvas 27 when you're ready.
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0: I'll be 10-8. It'd be a warning for 56 and a 35. He advised me that he believed he was only going 47, and I informed him that that is also higher than 35.
1: 10-4.
2: Who are you calling for, Kenny?
1: Go ahead.
2: 10-7, have a good night.
1: Yes, all. 1500.

0: Have a good night. I'll be at 10 South.
1: Me as well, 1502.
2: It's really not you, Tony. Same traffic.
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1: I'll be back tonight. He's got another individual here, and they're getting it figured out.
0: 15 seconds.

0: copy 2601 North Joplin, apartment 1521. Repeat 1521. I'd be advised, appear somebody broke the door at the apartment building. She'd like to speak with an officer.
1: Hi, Gerard 26 and Gerard 22.
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1: County Director 26, do you want me to go ahead and close the warrant, pardon?

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1: Her continued southbound to meet a white male in a black hat, black shirt, and jeans. 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
1: Can I be now at the 513 South West Street in Franklin for two calves out in the road? 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
0: Simple.

And by name and date of birth, please, for 29. 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

0: County 331. 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
1: 10-4. 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

0: 10-4. 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
0: Can you get you in route 200-590? They'll be south of 590 on 200 for a combine broke down. They're going to be loading it onto a semi, and they're going to be blocking the roadway. There's, like, traffic control.
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1: 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Keep the call card open. I'll have some information to add to it.
0: 10-4, I'll clear 1033.

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1: It's going to be King 02-02-2702. 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Last name Claus, first name Rosanna. 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

0: 10-4. I have another 27, my name and date of birth whenever you're ready. You can go ahead and show me en route to 222 North Drake.
1: 10-4.
0: I just want to do that one. That's going to be Kansas DO, King 03-41-3188. Repeat, King 03-41-3188.

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0: front it'll be 24.8. 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They switch seats. Even the male has going to be driving.
1: So,
0: that was it. She might 13.

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1: Hey, good to see you back.
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0: Ten-four. 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

0: 28 out of Indiana.
1: Stand by. I'm trying to read through your Oklahoma. It just popped up. Appears to be a 94 something to J.D. Hunt. Go ahead.
0: Oh, it's going to be out of Indiana. 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
1: 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Boy, David, 4. 9 X-ray, 1. 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

0: 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I'd be advised his vehicle was involved in a hit and run about 30 minutes ago.
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0: Number 12, when you're not 10-6, would you call me?
1: Yeah. 13B.48. Verbal warning. Educated on truck signs.
0: You're welcome.

0: turned in?
1: We'll be back tonight. They've got it loaded and they're headed south on 200 towards Heritage.
0: So far.

0: 317. Megatron, Ross, area 627, E640, 627, E640. I have a female that was seen walking eastbound hysterically from a very small grass fire in this area. I'm going to go ahead and page fire.
1: 10-4.

0: I'm a fire. Can I get you en route to Area 627 E640, 627 E640 for a very small grass fire, North Ditch, Type 8, 1627?
1: I'm at Burris 1 to County. Burris 1 as well as Burris 2 are going to be en route.
2: I was advised it was an extremely small grass fire on the north side of the road.
1: Burris 1 copies.
3: I'm at 4-1 County. You can show me en route as well.
2: 10-4.

0: a ditch in the area of where the fire was as well. It's going to be a white female, heavier set, with shorts, a pink shirt, and a backpack. She was walking towards Arma.
1: 10-4, I'm in the area.
0: 1636.

they said they didn't see her. I don't know, check the area a little bit. There is clothing scattered from where the fire was pretty much to the highway in the north ditch. They said they were gathering up

0: Did they advise where he was giving a ride to or anything other than that?
1: Stand by.
0: Anyway, I mean, it's not a huge deal, but I probably could talk to her about the junk, and I'm pretty sure she's scattered all over the place. There's, I think, a purse over here and all kinds of stuff.
1: Yeah, would you like me to see if they will return her?
0: He can do that, or if he just wants to stop somewhere, I can come talk to her real quick. I don't, like I said, I don't think it's a huge deal, but I don't know, she may want to come get some of her stuff. Who knows?
1: Never.

0: Sorry, 17 pounder.
1: 13.
2: That wasn't alive. I guess the husband has this individual. I'm going to, she gave me his number. I'm going to call him and see if I can meet up and at least figure out what's going on.
1: 10-4.

0: Pittsburgh, the 32 and 11, received another phone call from the alarm company advising to cancel. They got a hold of the key holder. It was accidental. 11 Eucan 22, 32, if you want to just confirm if things 10-4.
1: 10-4.

0: on 4th Street here in Franklin, and 211 East 4th Street is where this guy said he dropped her off, and he said she was going to go in that house, but then she did, and then she started walking.
1: The suspect

0: It doesn't sound like she made it to where all that junk was scattered, so it must not have been hers.
1: Tim's like,

0: Tire 317.
1: Go ahead.
0: Do you counsel 221 when you're tonight?
1: Yeah, 10-4. We're 10-8. I'll call you now.
0: 10-4.
1: I'm sorry, what consul did you say again?
0: Consul 2, please.

0: today. Temper.
1: Hi, this is going to be 1065 with one magenta locate. Attempt to locate a stolen scooter. Attempt to locate a lime green and black 2025 motor scooter that has chrome Magnum 50 on the rear fender. The scooter was stolen on 6/28/2026 between 2200 hours and 900 hours on 6/29 from the 400 block of Wilson Street in Fort Scott. Unknown direction of travel. Keys were not with the moped. If okay, stop holding. Contact the Fort Scott Police Department. County
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0: 25, 10,
1: that's affirmative. I dropped you in a call card with 317. If you want to read it over and contact VRP 317, ending 1022.
0: 3.0.

0: 56. Go ahead.
1: It's been in the area of 2405 Knollview Street. RP advised a tree fell from his yard and is now blocking the road. RP is trying to get a hold of the city for the tree. He would like officer to help direct traffic.
0: Stand by.

0: gonna call back tomorrow and see if he can get a hold of process server. I just told him as far as we know, we don't have anything, but they would know if he has something that needs to serve to him.
1: 10-4, we realized that 325 was out, and we asked him to give him a call.
0: Okay, 10-4. I think I turned my radio down a little bit too low while I was talking to him. I couldn't hear you guys very well.
1: 10-4.

0: Quincy, repeat 112 East Quincy. 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He'd like it checked.
1: 40.

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1: Arma Fire's requesting to know what to do with all the items they picked up.
0: Freeze one phone room.
1: Sorry.
0: I'm outside. 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
1: Denver.

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1: Everything's 10-4, I'm back to me.
0: 13-1.

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2: It's going to be a black and white chihuahua with a green bandana. I'm being route to shelter.

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2: 10-4. Go ahead, I got him pulled over. It's going to be fine. I'm ready to go.
0: He's at 5.

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1: Yes, sir.
0: King 01750889, Plaster Crawford, Christy Kevin, middle initial J for Jesse, date of birth 1962, 01, 16, white male.

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1: In 4, go ahead.
0: He's positive 29 for Crawford County.
1: In 4.
0: Would you like an additional unit?
1: Negative.
0: In 4.

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0: 13, Ray Charles has a valid Class A out of Houston, Texas. No history, -29.
1: Okay.

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0: That's more chunky.

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1: 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Mary Otis and Robert Edward Mora Ocean, Hispanic male. And 2667.

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0: I need your piece, Parkview Driver McKay. You're going to see the tanker driver on the south side of the building. He has a situation with a vehicle parked on top of the tanks.
1: And 4.
0: He thinks the vehicle is broken down. I advise it's the property owner's responsibility to tow it. So we're not going to be able to do that, but he still wants to talk to an officer.
1: 10-4, show me 23.

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1: It's going to be E. Edward 278458. 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

0: It's going to be Edward 27-8458. 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
1: Number 12 gave me that, and I got no return. He was going to give me the VIN.
0: 10-4, sorry. VIN is going to be 1, Frank, Tom. John, William, 3. 5, King, 4. Robert, Edward, Adam. 09-220.

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0: 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RP advised her stepson, William Pryor, treated her vehicles. The vehicle she has now is not working. He's refusing to give her vehicle back. She believes it's still registered under her name. She'd like to speak with an officer.
1: 10-4.

Ford, repeating A of Taylor and Ford. Every advisor is a female wearing a white shirt, dark pants, just outside hollering at people and walking in the road. She would like her checked out.

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0: 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Have a good night.
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0: Broadway. 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RP's in a blue Mustang. 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

40 Pittsburgh. 40. The description of the vehicle following is going to be a black sedan, Chevy, possibly Malibu. 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Yes. Last seen heading east from 4th and Broadway.

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0: 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We can be en route to Pitt Discount Liquor, 2707 North Broadway, 2707 North Broadway. RP advised a white male in blue jeans, gray shirt, and a camo hat with tattoos. Stole a bottle of liquor, then threatened to return and attack the clerk at the counter. RP is the manager. The individual was last seen going southbound on Broadway on foot.

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0: Can I get you en route to A12 South Hughes Street, Unit B? 812 South Hughes Street, Unit B. It's an accidental 911. Can we just confirm?

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7th. The first will be a witness. Second will be the victim. ...0951, Les Stark. ...4343517, Les Patel.

0: 30 foot, sir.
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0: The male was wearing a camo hat, but the back portion of it was black, and gray tennis shoes, white soles, blue jeans, gray shirt, stole a black bag of unknown merchandise. 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